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Yes or no? 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Yes?

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Wait a minute, shake your arm, then use your palm. Stay on the scene like a sex machine.

0: I'm certain it happens all the time, yeah.
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0: I can't tell you.